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Astronauts reported field 2 at T-minus 25 seconds. 20 seconds and counting. T-minus 15 seconds. Guidance is internal. 12, 9, 11. Ignition sequence start. 3, 6, 4, 5, 2, 1.

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We are still go with Apollo 11. 30 seconds and counting. Astronauts report it feels good. T-minus 25 seconds. 20 seconds and counting. T-minus 15 seconds. Guidance is internal. 12, 12, 9.

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Said the Whiting to a snail. 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

0: friends are booked on suspicion of grand theft. 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What are you crying about?
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4: 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Brinks robbers, bandits.
0: 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Welcome, my friend.

0: Shut out the noise and get free. 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

another day, just a time, another place in eternity, time of which no man is part of, except in soul.

I'm just an empty bottle in the night. I was just gone for a night ride to a place with

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actually. okay. okay, so I kind of want to tell the story of this song. It started off as a dream or a walk we went in the woods.

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So it was like, it went from like dream world to drawing to writing to life to music. Dun da da da.

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1: Boris the Blade, or Boris the Bullet Dodger. Bullet Dodger, Bullet Dodger, Bullet Dodger. 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
2: Imagine where you will be. 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Hold the line! Stay with me! 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

0: 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And all who agree are more than three, because they're weak. Yes.
1: Yo, I'm in the house now for sure. Because I want to talk about the hearts of men. Who knows what evil lurks within them? But let's take a travel down the blind side and see what we find down this path called
2: Stranded.

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1: Yo, now you know the path I'm on. You think you're strong? See if you could travel on. Cause all in the weak will try to speak. Those who are quiet will always cause riots. There's three types of people in the world: those who don't know what happened, those who wonder what happened, and people like us from the streets that make things happen.

Yeah, yeah. 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Yeah, see, in order to get it, you gotta go out there and get it. You gotta know your mark. Be able to take your mark.

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Let us pray, soldiers.

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Up over the swamp pine and out to the snow. How much treachery

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Got to show some, got to hide some. Got to find your feet, keep in motion. Got to break some, keep the fly, son. 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Got to show some, got to hide some. Got to find your feet, keep in motion. Got to break some, keep the fly, son.

0: Society has become what ideology already was. The spectacle is the material expression of the separation and estrangement between man and man. Ideology is at home. Separation has built its own world.
1: How was your day?
2: We are all going to die.
1: All going to die? Wow, that is... I've never been so frightened.

are things I conceal. Oh, how I wish I could reveal. But I know if they are told, I'll allow myself to be controlled.